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1: Your CHFI News. Good morning. I'm Dylan McGuire. It's a busy weekend in the city with plenty for you to do. Hungaro Fest is happening down at Sankofa Square. There you can explore the rich flavors of Hungarian cuisine. That free event running from 11 this morning till 11 tonight. The All Things Go Music Festival is taking over RBC Amphitheater today and tomorrow, and the Toronto Comic Arts Festival is being held at Mattamy Athletic Center this weekend. But if you're relying on transit to get there, there are some closures you'll need to know about. There are service adjustments on the Stouffville and both the Lakeshore East and West GO lines, as well as the UP Express. There will also be a big Line 1 closure on the TTC tomorrow. A cyclist has been taken to hospital after being struck by a vehicle in Brampton. It happened near Chincoosey and Queen around 1:30 this morning. The driver did stay at the scene. Paramedics say the cyclist's injuries are considered serious but non-life-threatening. In sports, the Jays are going to be looking for a win this afternoon against the Orioles after a brutal 13-3 loss last night. They get their chance for redemption this afternoon at 3. Tonight, the Hurricanes and Golden Knights continue their quest for the Stanley Cup. Puck drops at 8. Your CHFI weather: rain expected to largely continue this morning with the risk of thunderstorms increasing around noon, but it is expected to clear up with the sun making an appearance late in the afternoon and in the early evening. High of 28, feels like 32. Tonight, partly cloudy, a low of 18. And tomorrow, a mix of sun and cloud, high of 27, feeling like 30. Tomorrow night, clear, a low of 16.
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It's the Now and Then Countdown with the Now. That one's 12th place this week. Love, Alex Warren, and Fever Dream. Well, our feature year is 1999. Hi, I'm your host, Billie Jo. What were you wearing in our feature year? Denim on denim, the Canadian tuxedo. That was at its absolute peak. Also, tiny tops and baggy pants. What were we going for there? Balancing it out? That's kind of the look right now, actually. And Matrix leather, because Matrix, the movie, was so hot. You know, the long pleather or leather, depending on what you could afford. Jackets and blue eyeshadow was a must in 1999. Well, sticking with our feature year, this next song won the artist a Grammy for Best Female R&B.

0: There it is, Justin Bieber and Daisy's number 5 on the Now and Then Countdown. Well, our feature year is 1999. Did you fall headfirst into the Pokemon craze? Spreading like crazy, maybe trading cards, watching the TV show. At home, you probably still had dial-up internet. That was kind of still the norm, but I bet you on your PlayStation, you were playing Tony Hawk's Pro Skater. Were you any good at that one? Well, sticking with our feature year of 1999, this next artist says, this song, it's not what you're thinking it's about. It's not about sex.
1: I mean, it's a song about self-respect. People don't get that. It really is. It really is. You're saying you got to treat me the right way.
0: Mm-hmm. From 1999, it's Christina Aguilera and Genie in a Bottle on the Now and Then Countdown. Enjoy.

is Bruno Mars, I Just Might, and again at number four this week on the Now and Then Countdown. Hi, it's Billy Joe. Our feature year is 1999. The top three movies at the box office. Did you see Star Wars Episode One, The Phantom Menace? How about The Sixth Sense? I can't stop thinking about that one. Or, you know, Austin Powers, The Spy Who Shagged Me? You see that one? I got to give honorable mention to The Blair Witch Project. Remember that? It was like the budget was nothing. It was like a cultural phenomenon. I remember going to the movie theaters and with that jittery hand camera, it almost made you sick to your stomach. But man, that movie did so well in 1999. Well, sticking with our feature year, here is Sixpence None the Richer and Kiss Me on the Now and Then Countdown. Kiss.

and Believe sitting at the top of our then year of 1999. Cher, honestly, if you look back and you look where she is now, unstoppable. The comeback queen. That was her second huge comeback hit from her 22nd. 22nd album she made while she was in her 50s, and she's still going strong. She recently hit the charts with her Christmas album, and she's still wearing that black onesie. How does she do it? Wow. And you've been so patient. You're going, okay, Cher in 1999. What is the number one song in the now? Well, it's Olivia Dean, and So Easy on the Now and Then Countdown.

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3: Good afternoon. It's Fishtifer from the Pooja and Gurdeep Show, hanging out with you today at Walmart in Brampton. And this is not just any Walmart. This is the grand reopening, refurbished Walmart. The signage is bigger. It's brighter. You can find what you're looking for so much easier. Okay, and this is your last chance to come find C.

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Your name will go into the draw for $1,000 Monday morning and the grand prize, $10,000. That's going to be given away July 2nd. Could be yours with this keyword coming up this hour. Stick around. Here's Tina Turner.

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